0: gold. This is
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1: 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Ladies and gentlemen, the Jefferson Starship.

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1: It's a whole journey we've had over time. It's a very lucky song because it's called... You ready? Got me!

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1: Where you at?
0: At the house with it, watching Santa's.
1: Who you with?
0: On the couch with my favorite Santa.
1: Fuck that bitch.
0: I was about to, but you convinced her. Should I decorate her walls or log off to Pinterest? Never too late to meditate on emotional attack.

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1: This song is called Hurricane. If you got any political pull at all, maybe you can help us get this man out of jail, back onto the streets.

Capital Gold, tutto il meglio della musica nella notte di Radio Capital. Hey fellas, I'm talking to you, you too. You guys know who I'm talking to. Those of you who go out and stay out all night and have the next day, expect us to be home when you get there. But let me tell you something, the sisters are not going for that no more. Cause we realize two things, that you aren't doing anything for us. From now on, we're gonna use what we got to get what we want.

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You know tomorrow is their future, but for me, just another day. They all gather around me. They seem to know my name. We laugh, tell a few jokes, but it still doesn't ease my pain. I know I can't hide from a memory, though day after day I've tried. I keep saying, she'll be back.